Mr. Kravitz. I'm Mr. Barron, stepping in on this hump day, the 15th of July. This next artist brought home 11 Grammys, 3 American Music Awards, 2 Academy of Country Music Awards, an Emmy Award, and others. And it's her birthday today. Happy birthday, Linda Ronstadt. Well.

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0: There's Mike Rutherford. He's a member of Genesis, went out solo to do his band Mike and the Mechanics, and he hired former Sad Cafe lead singer Paul Young to do the vocals on that track, All I Need is a Miracle. We said goodbye to Paul exactly 26 years ago on this day in 2000. It was a heart attack that took him at the young age of 53.
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12: Thursday will be mostly sunny with patchy fog early. A 20% chance of showers and thunderstorms arrives after 3 p.m. The high will be near 90. Friday brings a 90% chance of showers and thunderstorms after 1 p.m. with a high near 88.
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0: Rocket Man, you'll find that on the Honky Chateau album from Elton John, which became his first American number one album on this day in 1972. His next five albums would also go to number one.
1: If you're ready for some fun in the sun, we've got you covered. 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

0: It may seem that Aerosmith canceled a lot of shows in their past, but I think it was just because they toured constantly. It was on this date back in 98 they had a put a hold on their upcoming U.S. tour after Joey Kramer was involved in a weird accident. Their drummer was fueling up his car when it burst into flames, and he was sent to the hospital with second-degree burns.
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0: CCR frontman John Fogerty gone solo for center field on John Fogerty Day. It is July 15th every year. It started on this date in 1986 when the city of El Centro, California, decided to declare it John Fogerty Day in honor of one of their hometown heroes.
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11: Thursday brings patchy fog early, then mostly sunny skies with a high near 90. There is a slight chance of showers and thunderstorms after 3 p.m. Overnight will be partly cloudy with a low around 73.
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0: 38 Specials guitarist Jeff Carlisi turning 74 years old today. He was born in Boston on this day in 52.
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0: Those Doobie Brothers returned to the U.S. top 10 for the first time on this date in 89 when their track The Doctor cracked the top 10 and settled at number 9. It was the lead single from their reunion album, Cycles.
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5: Teammates Ryan Preece and Chris Buescher have had a history of pranking each other over the years in the NASCAR Cup Series, and this weekend was the newest installment. Ryan Preece this time was the pranker. He put up a bunch of billboards on I-75. If you're driving to or from Atlanta, you saw Chris Buescher's face with some maybe unapproved pictures, if you ask Chris Buescher. Here's what Buescher had to say about the most recent prank, this time that he was the victim of.
7: Scott Graves was driving down this morning and confirmed it in our group chat that there are billboards. So I guess I've made it. My face is on a billboard. Either we've done something really well, or if you've been hurt in a motorcycle accident, I got you. I don't know. It's it's something. It's something. So, Ryan's back to shenanigans, which is fine, because I'm currently in the process as well.
5: Here's what Ryan Preece had to say on how he pulled this one off.
8: I came here last week to Echo Park Speedway to promote this race. I casually brought up conversation of, man, I got a question. Do you guys work with any billboard people around here? And can maybe you get me some information? And one thing kind of led to another. So I really appreciate the company that has the billboards, because they made it extremely easy to work with, giving them the photos, kind of what our vision was to make it happen. And now there's four billboards, two going north and two going south of on I-75. So pretty neat stuff. And you know what? It's a great way to promote the sport.
5: And Buescher says there's payback coming. I can't wait to see that. For PRN's Garage Pass, this is Andrew Kurland.
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drive by the homeless sleeping on a cold dark street, like bodies in an old bone grill. 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

0: 10 days from now, the date in Clearwater for that band, Ambrosia, who's still going strong as we celebrate the birthday of their frontman, David Pack, who was born on this day in rock history back in 52. He is turning 74 today.
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10: Thursday will be mostly sunny with a high near 90, though patchy fog is possible before 8 a.m. There is a 20% chance of showers or thunderstorms after 3 p.m., then partly cloudy overnight with a low around 73. Friday brings a 90% chance of showers and thunderstorms with new rainfall amounts up to a quarter inch.
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0: Skinner drummer Artemas Pyle's birthday is today. He's turning 78, born on the 15th of July back in 1948, as Thomas Delmer Pyle in Louisville, Kentucky.
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0: The band The Eagles lost their member Glenn Frey back in January of 2016, and it took a little under a year and a half to get back on the road. It was on this date in 2017 that the Eagles played their very first concert without Glenn. It took place at Dodger Stadium in Los Angeles.
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0: Shattered's from the Some Girls album, which was the 14th UK release for the Rolling Stones and the 16th album they put out here in the States. Now, on this day in 1978, that 16th Rolling Stones album was sitting at number one on the U.S. top LPs and tape chart.
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9: Thursday will be mostly sunny with a high near 90. Patchy fog may linger into the morning. Friday brings a chance of showers and thunderstorms with a high near 88. Rain is likely by the afternoon.
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0: Pink Floyd were learning their surroundings on this day in rock history in 1989 as they were playing a free show in front of 200,000 folks in Venice, Italy. Now, the reason I'm saying they learned because, of course, Venice, a lot of that's water, so they didn't have a stage for them to perform on. They actually performed on a giant floating barge out in the water. And the band agreed to lower the level of their speakers. Now, they normally would have a concert at about 100 decibels, but the city asked them to turn that down to 60 decibels because the massive sound waves could crack all the delicate buildings there in Venice.
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9: A chance of scattered showers and thunderstorms Thursday afternoon with a high near 90. Overnight will be partly cloudy with a low around 73. Friday brings showers and thunderstorms likely after 1 p.m. with a high near 88.
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0: ZZ Top and Legs from the Lone Star State of Texas. Bob Worthington here, our weird and wacky overnight fact with Elvis Presley, Elvis Facts. For one stretch of 2 years, Elvis Presley reportedly ate nothing but meatloaf, mashed potatoes, and tomatoes. By the way, Elvis's idol was General Douglas MacArthur, a general during World War II. Also, by the way, Elvis memorized every single line of dialogue from the George C. Scott film Patton.
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0: Oh, you can walk on the water, huh? Toad the wet sprocket, walking on the ocean. Bob Worthington here, Tom Petty and the Heartbreakers on the other side. 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

0: 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Greg Kinband, stick around. 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
6: Scattered showers and thunderstorms possible Thursday afternoon with patchy fog early. High near 90. Friday brings a 90% chance of showers and thunderstorms with a high near 88.
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0: That's Linkin Park, In the End. Bob Worthington here. Randy, happy birthday to you on your special day. And I must admit, it is my birthday today. Thank you for some of you who have gone to our website at bobworthington.com. Wish me a happy birthday. I appreciate that. You don't have to do that. But if you do, you know, we will acknowledge that. There's no doubt. Stick around. More great music on the other side. Def Leppard, Eagles, and a whole bunch more.
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0: It's The Photograph, Def Leppard. Hey, more great music for you on the other side. Where one thing leads to another, so does one great song after another.
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0: Gonna rock the Casbah, the Clash. I'm Bob Worthington, taking you through the wee hours and leaving that nightlight on for you. And time for our weird and wacky overnight fact, dealing with some classic movie bloopers. Now, most likely you've seen the movie Ben-Hur, came out in 1959, but it's been shown so many years, over and over, at least once or twice a year. If you look closely in the famous chariot race scene in Ben-Hur the movie, you'll notice that you'll notice that a red sports car was driving by the Colosseum in the distance. Ah, oops, right?
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6: There is a 30% chance of showers and thunderstorms Thursday afternoon after mostly sunny skies. High near 90. Friday, showers likely with a possible thunderstorm after 3 p.m. High near 88. Lows around 73 to 72.
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0: B-R-I-C-K to 217-844-4487 and you're in the drawing. You must be 18 years or older to win, so text now and good luck. We'll announce two grand prize winners on Monday, July 20th.
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0: do it again and again and again and again. Steely Dan, Walter Becker, Donald Fagen, and more great music from where that came from. A whole entourage of lyrical luminaries, including Yes, and much, much more.
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0: And Mark Farner on tour as we speak this summer. We're an American band, Grand Funk Railroad. Stick around, Depeche Mode. Also, from 461 Ocean Boulevard, the album, a Bob Marley song that hit number one for Eric Clapton. Next.
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9: A slight chance of showers and thunderstorms Thursday afternoon, with patchy fog clearing before 8. Mostly sunny and hot, high near 91. Friday brings a 70% chance of storms with possible heavy rain, lows in the low 70s.
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0: 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How's it gonna be? It's more great music on the other side. 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

0: Benji or Rick Ocasek and the car is going to shake it up. 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
6: Thursday will be mostly sunny with a high near 89. Patchy fog clears by morning, with a slight chance of showers and thunderstorms in the afternoon. Friday brings a 70% chance of showers and thunderstorms with a high near 87. Overnight lows will be in the low 70s.
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0: Spin Doctors, Two Princes. Hey, more great music on the other side. Our weird and wacky overnight fact. This week in 1906, the first bubble gum was invented by Frank Fleer. Frank Fleer invented in 1906, but never made it to market. See, what happened was it was so sticky that the only way to remove it from the skin was with vigorous scrubbing and turpentine.
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0: Van Halen, and right now, Bob Worthington here. More great music near. Please be careful. 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
8: Thursday will be mostly sunny with a high near 89, though patchy fog may linger until mid-morning. There is a slight chance of storms after 2 p.m. Friday brings a 70% chance of showers and thunderstorms with highs near 87.
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0: Song that rolled off the pen of a very young Bruce Springsteen, who penned that classic, hitting number one for Manfred Mann's Earth Band, Blinded by the Light. Hey, good morning. Your Thursday morning, moving this week along the way we like it. Your Thursday morning, July the 16th.
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0: BTO and Let It Ride. Well, happy Thursday morning, everybody. It's Jim. Welcome into the program. Today is, was it the 16th? Yeah, 16th of July. All right, birthdays. If you're celebrating today, happy birthday to you. You know, I always think about that. No one's stopping you from going to the store. Say you go to like the Wally or something, or your local supermarket, and they got those cakes over there in the bakery. Say happy birthday. Just buy one. You don't have to choose one that doesn't say happy birthday. You got to celebrate anyway. No one's getting you one at work. Well, unless you got some good friends. All right, let's see. Who else is celebrating a birthday today? Celebrity-wise, it is Ruben Blades, musician and salsa singer, actor. 78th Ruben today. Stuart Copeland, the drummer for The Police, 74. Dancer Michael Flatley. Yeah, that's the Lord of the Dance guy, 68. Phoebe Cates. Oh, Phoebe Cates from Fast Times at Ridgemont High, that pool scene. Mm-hmm. 63 for her today. Will Ferrell is 59. Corey Feldman, 55. And a soccer player, two-time world champion, and Olympic gold medalist Carly Lloyd turns 44.
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4: Today brings a 20% chance of showers and thunderstorms after 2 p.m. Patchy fog clears by morning, otherwise mostly sunny with a high near 89. Tonight, a 30% chance of storms before 8 p.m., then a slight chance early Friday, low near 73.
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0: Daryl Hall, John Oates, Kiss on my list. No love lost between those two. Tom Petty on the way this morning. I'm going to hear from my Eric Carmen. So I hope Thursday morning is off to a good start for you. It's time for our crazy studies and surveys. I want to thank Megan for sending these over today. It's Radio Guy Jim. If you're a follower of my social, pretty much everybody else has socials. I have one. It is Radio Guy Jim on Facebook. Hit that follow button. You can IM me. That would be instant message if you come across some weird stuff online. Well, when does new news become old news? Well, on the interwebs, they say it's about a day and a half. The study was done at Notre Dame. They say it's about 36 hours for online readership of a news article to have been read by people. So those who get their news online don't read news articles evenly throughout the day. They read them in bursts, they say. So the story could seem old to some. Others who have been away for a little while might be intrigued to catch up with their friends. But they say about 36 hours, then it is old news. Well, does minimum wage pay the rent? New study out saying, not really. Nationally, they say the average one-bedroom rent's about $1,660 a month. That's about $20 to $22 an hour to keep housing costs at or below 30% of your income. Federal minimum wage, by the way, still $7.25 an hour. Most minimum wage jobs pay more, though, than that federal number. But still, got to work a bunch to pay that rent overall. And one last fun one here. A new poll says 24% of Americans would have no problem with their state seceding from the union.
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0: Tom Petty's running down a dream. Actually, I think it was Lionel Messi, you know, for Argentina. Boop, boop, boop, boop on the bus. He's just running over England. Argentina 2, England 1 yesterday. So Argentina is headed off to the World Cup final. They will be taking on Spain. Yeah, England's been, what, 66 years, something like that, since they actually won the whole thing. Did they invent soccer? Somewhere around that way. All right. That's scoop on that this morning. All right. It's Jim. Hang tight. Another great set of classic hits going to kick off. And songs you can sing along to. We'll do the Doobies. Blackwater next.
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0: Queens, we will rock you, and we are the champions. Well, not going to be England playing for the championship and World Cup soccer. No, Messi and Argentina beat them yesterday, 2-1. Man, that was great. Third place playoff going to be France and England. That'll come up on Saturday, and World Cup finals, Argentina and Spain. Is it one of these things with Messi, since it's going to be his last World Cup? And I'm just totally going out here on a limb. I don't follow this soccer that much. Are they going to do anything they can to make sure that Messi and Argentina win on this thing? I'm not saying it's rigged, but is it kind of like getting, LeBron or, somebody from the Lakers, into the championship and then they win? Maybe they do it in football. Tom Brady gets another ring. I don't know. Just throwing it out there. Argentina and Spain in the final Sunday. That'll be 3 o'clock Eastern time.
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18: Today brings mostly sunny skies with patchy morning fog. A 20% chance of showers and thunderstorms arrives after 2 p.m., the high near 89. Tonight, partly cloudy with a low around 73 and a 30% chance of storms.
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0: Rob Thomas of Matchbox 20 and Real World are a couple of minutes away from the Cars and Steve Miller. So we'll have another great set of classic hits ready to go for you as we get Thursday's workday started. Well, if you win the big Mega Millions jackpot on Friday, you will pick up $672 million. Take the cash. It's about $293 million. Pay some taxes. You got some extra spending cash in your pocket. You could go out and just get yourself, I don't know, whatever you want. How about a T-Rex skeleton? Just because. There was one that sold on Tuesday. Yeah, a T-Rex skeleton sold for $50 million. Hopefully it comes with a complete Jurassic Park movie collection on Blu-ray. Kind of nice. There was like seven participants bidding on this thing in about a 10-minute contest. I don't know. Kind of wild. The T-Rex fossil is named Gus, 12.5 foot tall. Came from South Dakota. They excavated that between 2021 and 2023. Here's the deal. What kind of house do you put a T-Rex fossil in that is 12 foot high? I don't know. You got enough money to hire somebody to help you figure it out, I guess.
1: A benefit dinner and auction for Charlie Weber will be held July 25th, starting at 4 at the Mattoon VFW. Charlie is unable to work as she is dealing with multiple health issues. All money raised will help with medical bills. The fundraiser will include dinner and silent and live auctions. If you have an item you'd like to donate to either auction, please call Lindsay at 217-259-5903.
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0: cars, and let's go. Yeah, let's do it. Another great set of classic hits, songs you could sing along to, like ZZ Top and Cheap Sunglasses, here in just a couple of minutes. Well, do you watch scripted reality stuff? I kind of shy away from that, but I got hooked on Love Island. Former college kid one was in town. Thanks, buddy. Between all the sports stuff we were watching, all of a sudden Love Island is on. I'm like, oh, I got to watch these. This is great. I have not watched Big Brother. Is that good? I don't know. It's season 28, though, premiered the other day. 3.88 million live viewers, the highest premiere audience in the series in 5 years. So something must be happening on that. Is that one worth it? Love Island worth it? Is there something else that I should be watching? There was one that was on a boat I started watching for a while. They were like crew members on these sailing ships. Don't remember. I watched like a season and a half of that, and that was pretty good. Then I don't know. I saw a squirrel and went off some other place. If you've got a favorite scripted type reality show that you like watching, hit me up on Facebook. It's Radio Guy Jim.
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3: 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One more day off for the Cubs and White Sox as they prepare to return from the All-Star break. The Cubs will be home tomorrow, opening a weekend series against the Twins. Colin Ray will get the start. The White Sox begin the second half in Toronto. The Sox will go with lefty Anthony Kay. We'll find out the full Blackhawks schedule later today. The NHL did release the schedule of home openers, and the Hawks will begin the season on the road. They're at Las Vegas on opening night, September 29th, the first home game for the Hawks, October 6th against St. Louis. The NBA Summer League continues. The Bulls take on the Lakers today. The Bulls Summer League record at 1-2 right now. The World Cup final is set. Spain will meet Argentina on Sunday. Argentina yesterday rallied with two late goals, the game winner coming in stoppage time to beat England 2-1. Argentina looking to become the first repeat champions in 64 years. Spain will be shooting for its second ever World Cup, having won it all back in 2010. I'm Matt McCoy, Illinois Radio Network Sports.
4: Today brings mostly sunny skies with patchy morning fog. A 20% chance of showers and thunderstorms arrives after 2 p.m., the high near 89. Tonight, partly cloudy with a low around 73 and a 30% chance of storms.
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9: A 20% chance of showers and thunderstorms this afternoon with patchy fog before 8 a.m., high near 89. Tonight, a 30% chance of storms, low around 73. Friday, showers likely with a high near 87.
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0: 92 on the Axe, Jerry Rafferty, and Right Down the Line. And right down the road, this Saturday, Jefferson Starship is going to be at Bagel Fest. That's going to be a great night. Hopefully you have your tickets. If you don't have them yet, though, you can still purchase your tickets for that show coming up on Saturday night. And be alert, because I might just have another pair to give away a little bit later on this morning on the Axe.
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0: 92 on the Axe with the Eagles and the Long Run. Speaking of running, we have a group of local runners who have gone out recently to the Coles County Animal Shelter and taken some of the shelter dogs out for a run or a walk. It's a great way to get those shelter dogs some exercise, get them out of the kennels for a little bit. And if you'd like to help out in some way, you can certainly do so. Just contact the shelter and ask about ways you can volunteer to help.
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5: A 20% chance of showers and thunderstorms this afternoon with patchy fog before 8 a.m. High near 89. Tonight, a 30% chance of storms, low around 73. Friday, showers likely with a high near 87.
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0: 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Congratulations to our Bagel Fest beautiful babies from a couple of nights ago. Newborn to almost one boy, Cash Drum, and girl, Charlie Todd. One to almost two boy, Amari Cardwell, and girl, Veda Lynn Warren. Two to almost three boy, Riker Himes, and girl, Malin Tabor. Three to four boy, Austin Jones, and girl, Eleanor Hughes. Malin Tabor is the St. Jude Princess, and Javier Verdine is the St. Jude Prince. Nearly $3,600 was raised for St. Jude at the Beautiful Bagel Baby Contest. Job well done, everybody. Thanks for coming out as Bagel Fest Week is upon us and in full swing.
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14: A slight chance of showers and thunderstorms this afternoon. Mostly sunny with a high near 89. Tonight, a low around 73 with a chance of storms early. Friday, showers likely with possible thunderstorms after 2 p.m., high near 87.
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0: Collective Soul, December on 92.1 The Axe. Are you going to see Jefferson Starship on Saturday? 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These are VIP tickets. 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So, VIP tickets to see Jefferson Starship includes all of what I just mentioned. 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
3: Illinois Radio Network Sports, I'm Matt McCoy. The Cardinals have one more day off before they return from the All-Star break. They'll begin the second half on the road, visiting Arizona in the first of three tomorrow. Cardinals will resume the season a game back of the Marlins in the race for the final National League wildcard spot. Meanwhile, the first baseball game of the second half is tonight with the Phillies playing at home against the Mets. The NHL will unveil schedules today, but they did leak the list of home openers. The Blues have the second latest home opener in the league. First home game is October 8th against San Jose. The Blues will start the season on the road in Dallas October 2nd. They also will be in Chicago for the Blackhawks home opener October 6th. At the World Cup, Argentina rallied with two late goals. The game winner coming in stoppage time. They beat England 2-1 to advance to Sunday's final against Spain. And ESPN held its ESPY Awards last night. Among the highlights, the NBA champion Knicks were named this year's best team. I'm Matt McCoy, Illinois Radio Network Sports.
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5: A slight chance of showers and thunderstorms this afternoon. Mostly sunny with a high near 89. Tonight a low around 73 with a chance of storms early. Friday, showers likely with possible thunderstorms after 2 p.m. high near 87.
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Guns N' Roses getting their first number one where it stayed for 2 weeks with Sweet Child of Mine. Well, hi, it's Haynes Johns on your Thursday morning, and coming up next, the house perfect for a rock and roller, or the Brady Bunch, or both. Hello, Johnny Bravo. I'll have Where and Who's Selling after the Red Hot Chili Peppers.

0: Kenny Loggins getting his first number one, and it stayed there for 3 weeks with Footloose from that motion picture and soundtrack of the same name. Why, it's Haynes Johns on your Thursday morning, and here's the house that's perfect for a rock and roller or the Brady Bunch or both. Right, Johnny Bravo? It's Mike Love, a founding member of the Beach Boys. He's selling his huge complex on Lake Tahoe. It's in the north part of the lake. And he formed, of course, the Beach Boys with his first cousin, Brian Wilson, along with Brian's brothers, Carl and Dennis, and their friend, Al Hardeen. Well, he's lived in this Nevada home for about 40 years. It's tucked on the north shore of Lake Tahoe, features 10 bedrooms, 15 bathrooms, about 19,000 square feet, a 2.5-acre lot surrounded by 6 acres of preserved land that they placed into a conservation to prevent future development. So make sure the home has its ability to maintain the privacy and the natural environment around it, because Lake Tahoe in the front, and in the back, the Sierra Nevada mountain range. So constant backdrop, the stone-covered mansion. Hope you like lots of rocks and lots of wood. Inside has a recording studio, home theater, wine cellar, poker room, in-home sauna and gym, plus an outdoor hot tub and a pool with a spiral water slide, all with that panoramic view of Lake Tahoe. Even has a huge playground for the kids. So there you go with that. But it only has 3-car garage, so you'll have to sell one or two of your cars, maybe three, I don't know how many you have. Plus it has 2 clothes washers and 2 dryers, and Alice the housekeeper says thank you. So there you go. Oh, by the way, $43 million. You're welcome. Up next for us, it's the biggest hit for Fastball after Tears for Fears, their second and biggest number one.
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6: A slight chance of showers and thunderstorms this afternoon. High near 89. Tonight, a chance of storms before 8 p.m., then another slight chance early Friday, low around 73. Friday, showers and thunderstorms likely after 2 p.m., high near 87.
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0: The first hit and highest chart success for Fastball with The Way that peaked at number 4. Well, hi, it's Haynes Johns. Up next, Lace Them Up. We go running with Bryan Adams after hit number 2 for The Cars.
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0: Brian Adams helping us get our cardio in this morning with Run to You that peaked at number 6. Well, hi, it's Haynes Johns. We'll keep that running theme going next with Pat Benatar after the one-hit wonder from the band Free. And on the way next hour, could cars soon be watching or monitoring us while we drive? Well, I'll have why and when, if it hasn't started already, coming up.
1: Someone had a birthday.
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4: 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I'm Kyle Rickey. 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
4: 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The cars will now utilize a 4-inch rear spoiler and wide splitter stuffers, while the engine spacer will be reduced to 27/32 of an inch, or 465 horsepower. NASCAR Executive Vice President and Chief Racing Development Officer, John Probst.
10: Kind of the narrative around the race, kind of being back in the driver's hands. 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
4: For more, see MRN.com. I'm Kyle Rickey. 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

0: You're unbelievable.
1: It was one and done for EMF, but it went all the way to number one with Unbelievable. Well, hi, it's Haynes Johns, and could cars soon be watching us or monitoring us while we drive? Well, why would this be happening? It stems firstly from Mothers Against Drunk Driving pushing for implementation of a federal law requiring impairment detection technology in new vehicles, saying that it could save up to 10,000 lives per year when it's on all vehicles. Because according to research, it's estimated that drunk driving kills 32 Americans every day. So if you're impaired when you get in the vehicle, it detects that and it will start, but you cannot put it into drive. So the technology coming from companies like Smart Eye would passively monitor your eye movement, pupil dilation, and different patterns of alertness. But legislators and other people against this say, what about false positives? And also, there's no question of how that data will be used. Like, what happens to it as it continues to collect data? Who owns that data? Where does that data go? And will it end up on the dark web and be sold to the highest bidder? Well, already there are several 2026 Cadillac models that come with driver attention assist. It uses a camera and sensor in the steering wheel to detect if you may be tired or distracted. And according to General Motors, the parent company of Cadillac, in their privacy statement, they say, we do not collect camera images or video from any sensors on the interior of your vehicle. But they're saying that this technology could be a building block for future drunk driving prevention systems. So we'll see what happens with all this about smart cars, and are they going to be too smart or too nosy? Stay tuned. Coming up, Supergroup Journey, after Bob Seger has us take a walking tour through downtown.
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6: Good morning, I'm Jeff Talley on the Cromwell Ag Radio Network. Give and take, and that's what we're seeing at the Chicago Board of Trade today. Market moved higher yesterday following wheat, and today we're backing up a bit. Part of the enthusiasm, especially in the corn pit, has been the forecast, and we know that's going to change from day to day. Corn this morning is between 3 cents and 5 3/4 cents lower. Soybeans 3 3/4 to 4 cents lower, and the wheat market is mixed from 0.25 cent higher to 1.5 cents lower. Very narrow range. Soybean oil this morning between 40 cents and 57 cents higher. Soybean meal prices from 260 to 390 higher. Rice is lower. Cotton futures are lower. Your live cattle market in the October down $2.67 at 223.32. Feeder cattle October down $4.17 at 334.67. Lean hogs in the October 50 cents higher at 87.22 a hundred. September corn down 5 1/4 at 442 1/4. December down a nickel at 464 1/2. August soybeans down 3 3/4 at 1198 1/2. The November down 3 1/4 at 1198 1/2. No spread there. Wheat futures September down a penny at 676 1/2. I'm Jeff Talley on the Cromwell Ag Radio Network.
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12: A slight chance of showers and thunderstorms this afternoon. High near 89. Tonight, a chance of storms before 8 p.m., then another slight chance early Friday, low around 73. Friday, showers and thunderstorms likely after 2 p.m., high near 87.
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0: Well, sometimes that happens in relationships, personal and business. You head separate ways because you are worlds apart. A song that peaked at number 8 for Steve Perry and Journey. My name is Haynes Johns, coming right back with something I think we're all looking for in life. See if you agree with the band Boston after Stevie Nicks gets her second solo top 5 hit.
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0: 92.1 The Axe was something I think that we're all looking for in life, right? Some peace of mind. The band Boston, one of five hits from their debut self-titled album. Well, hi, it's Haynes Johns. Glad to be part every Thursday morning. We thank you for including us in your day. Hey, quick reminder, the Mattoon Summer Food Program is back for kids under the age of 18 eligible to receive free meals, and they do not have to attend a school within the Mattoon District. 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Up next, it's ELO after we kick things off with REO Speedwagon and the Bad Gossip Song. And on the way next hour, what goes around comes around, even on worldwide TV for all to see. I'll have what, where, and how coming up. 92.1 The Axe.
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0: Legal drummer Don Henley, his second solo top five hit when the Boys of Summer peaked at number five. Well, hi, it's Haynes Johns, also the Boys of Football, as World Cup play continues and what goes around comes around, especially when it's on worldwide TV for all to see. I say that because it was England that came back from behind to beat Norway in the quarterfinals 2-1. Well, now it was Argentina coming from behind to defeat England yesterday in World Cup play to advance to the World Cup final. Also, Argentina coming back 2-1 over England. Happened at Mercedes-Benz Stadium in Atlanta. And the defending champions will now play Spain in the title match coming up Sunday afternoon at MetLife Stadium in New York City, East Rutherford, New Jersey. That happens at 3 Eastern on Sunday afternoon. And the match had remained scoreless yesterday through a tough first half between Argentina and England. Very tough because temperatures and tempers running high. 19 fouls called just in the first half. And England finally broke the deadlock in the 55th minute of 90 minutes of play when Anthony Gordon scored his first World Cup goal. Well, not to be outdone, though, here came Argentina with Enzo Fernandez leveling the score in the 85th minute of 90 minutes of play. Then 2 minutes later, into stoppage time, Lautaro Martinez, coming off the bench, headed in with the winning goal off a pass from Lionel Messi. So congratulations to Argentina winning 2-1. By now, Lionel Messi now leads all players with 21 career World Cup goals. So England had been hoping to reach its first final since its only title back in 1966. Instead, they'll be playing France on Saturday afternoon for the third place match. That happens in Miami at 5 Eastern on Saturday. Well, there you go. That's World Cup play. Coming up is a Hey Little Sister song from Billy Idol after Genesis kicks things off.
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9: I'm Jeff Alley on the Cromwell Ag Radio Network. Computer chip makers, another winner is the artificial intelligence boom, slumping again today, weighing on stock markets worldwide. They're drowning out strength from most of the rest of Wall Street, leaving U.S. stock indices close to flat. The S&P 500 virtually unchanged a day after it pulled within a half percent of its all-time high set last month. The Dow Jones Industrial Average up 0.2% of the NASDAQ Composite a half percent lower. The majority of stocks on Wall Street rose after several of the country's biggest companies reported better profit for the latest quarter than analysts expected. Abbott jumped 11.8% after the healthcare company delivered a fatter profit than expected and raised its forecast for earnings over the full year. United Health Group climbed 4.4% after likewise reporting better results than Wall Street expected. A 1% move for Nvidia stock packs much more punch on the S&P than a 1% move for any other company because it's the largest on Wall Street by value. Nvidia fell 1.7%. Chicago Board of Trade corn futures, September down 6.5 at 441 a bushel. December down 5.75 at 463.75. August soybeans 11.99 down 3.25. November down 2.5 at 11.99 1/4. September wheat down 3.5. I'm Jeff Daly.
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13: A slight chance of showers and thunderstorms this afternoon. High near 89. Tonight, a chance of storms before 8 p.m., then another slight chance early Friday. Low around 73. Friday, showers and thunderstorms likely after 2 p.m. High near 87.
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0: Billy Idol with his Hey Little Sister song that peaked at number 36 with White Wedding, his third top 40 hit. Well, hi, it's Haynes Johns coming right back with the highest chart successes for the Smashing Pumpkins and Eddie Money.
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0: Billy Corgan and his Chicago-based Smashing Pumpkins with their highest chart success when 1979 peaked at number 12. My name is Haynes Johns. Up next, another highest chart success. We'll do that for the Thompson Twins after we kick things off with a signature song for John Lennon. And coming up next hour, I don't think I can do this. I wonder if you could. I'll have the steel-spined reporter that maintained composure during a creepy live report. I'll have who, where, and what happened coming up.
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highest chart success for the Thompson Twins with Hold Me Now, that peaked at number 3. Well, hi, it's Haynes Johns, and up next, the Steel Spine TV reporter that maintained composure during a creepy live report. I don't think I can do this. Could you? We'll find out. I'll have who, where, and what happened.

0: 92 won the Axe, with Queen teaming up with David Bowie in what readers of Rolling Stone magazine voted as the best collaboration of all time for Under Pressure. Well, hi, it's Haynes Johns, and that's a nice lead-in to the steel-spined TV reporter that maintained composure during a creepy live report last night on Channel 5 in Los Angeles, KTLA. It's reporter that was Rachel Minitoff delivering a report about the extreme heat causing dangerous conditions. Well, as she was doing her report on the 10 o'clock news last night, suddenly a large cockroach landed on her neck and began crawling up her neck, and then it just flew away. And so she continued the report and then signed off, and then she could be seen as they continued recording that, not on live TV, but they continued recording back in the studio. She was brushing off her shoulders and shaking, trying to find out where that thing went. Well, it had already flown away. And a person off camera can be heard laughing and saying, "I can't believe you didn't move." And she said, "Yeah, that thing was trying to steal my thunder." So trust me, it was not easy to keep my cool. She posted that video herself on her own Instagram account. Somebody said, "I would have torn my clothes off on live TV." And one of the anchors back in the studio said, "Wow, that's one of those things, several hours later, you're still feeling it. You might even still feel it on your body several days later." The other co-anchor said, "Yeah, now we're all going to have nightmares about flying cockroaches on our person, folks." Oh, just look for that. Los Angeles TV reporter cockroach. But yeah, I don't think I could have not flinched. She did not flinch at all. Wow, nerves of steel. Good for her. Hey, here for us, know before you go, with our Land of Lincoln Credit Union community calendar. 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And if you have an event you want us to post for free, we'll send that to us. 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Up next for us, let's see, what we'll do is the first top five hits for Roxette and Blink 182, one of which goes to number one. Think you know which one? Take your best guess. I'll have those songs and the answer next with 92.1 The Axe.
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4: Good afternoon. I'm Jeff Nally on the Cromwell Ag Radio Network. Some market correction today compared to gains yesterday, but still none of the three markets have completely fallen out of bed, especially with regard to wheat. The market 0.75 cents to 4.25 cents a bushel lower. Now, losses for soybeans are a bit deeper. They're between 5 cents and 6 cents a bushel down, and the corn market from 3.75 to 6.75 cents a bushel lower. In the product market today, soybean oil futures are between 2 cents and 25 cents down. Soybean meal prices from $1.70 to $3.10 higher. Rice market is mostly stronger, and the cotton market is weaker. Live cattle October, $3.17 down at $222.82. Feeder cattle October down $5.52 at $333.32. Lean hog market in the October contracts 42 cents higher at $87.1500. At the board, SEP corn futures down 6.75 at $4.40.75. December down 6 at $4.63.5. Soybeans, August, down 4.75, $11.97.5. The November market is off 5.5 cents at $11.96.25. September wheat down 4.25, $6.73.25. I'm Jeff Nally.
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9: Scattered showers and thunderstorms are possible this afternoon between 1 and 5 with a high near 90. Tonight stays partly cloudy, with a low around 73. Friday brings a 70% chance of showers and thunderstorms after 2, high near 87.
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0: Did you guess correctly? Yep, the first top five hit for Roxette, all the way to number one with The Look. Before that, the first top five hit for Blink-182 and their highest chart success with All the Small Things that peaked at number five. My name is Haynes Johns, coming right back with Brian Adams and Bad Company.
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0: a song that peaked at number 5 for Bryan Adams with his Summer of 69. Well, hi, it's Haynes Johns. Glad to be part of your Thursday in our Summer of 2026. Coming up, the one-hit wonders from Twisted Sister and Semisonic. And all the way next hour, the TV and movie star and their odd job while they were in college. Well, they quit it after just one day. I'll have who and the surprising fake reason they gave for quitting coming up.
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0: The signature song for Donny Iris and his highest chart success with Aaliyah that peaked at number 26. Well, Hi Ed changed jobs with the TV and movie star and their odd job they had while in college, and they quit it after just one day. But the surprising fake reason they quit is really quite the twist. It comes from Will Ferrell opening up about his short-lived role at Disneyland back in his college days when he was at the University of Southern California. He was talking with Amy Poehler, and she said, "Did you have an odd job in college?" He said, "Yeah, I worked at Disneyland parking cars, and I worked for just one day." So she said, "Well, did you get fired, or did you just quietly get asked not to come back?" He said, "No, I wanted to quit, but I was too embarrassed to call and quit, so I had my friend John call and pretend to be me and quit on my behalf. So I got paid for my orientation day at work at Disneyland, so I thought, wow, I'm going to be assigned to one of those really fun jobs, like the Jungle Cruise operator. And I found out that, yeah, the people that do that have been working there for at least 8 years. So then I thought, well, they'll assign me another fun job. No, they assigned me to the front kiosk for selling tickets and parking cars. So I realized this is not what I want to do. And in talking with a buddy of his after work that day, he got a rival offer to work at his friend's surf shop on Newport Beach. So that was going to be more appealing to me, a lot more fun, and the same pay of $5.50 an hour back in the day. So he had my friend John call on my behalf, and they said, "Okay, what's the reason that you're quitting?" And he said, "Yeah, I have a tryout to play for football with the Dallas Cowboys." And they went, "Okay, thank you very much." So Amy Poehler goes, "Wow, for now there's a file at Disney Corporate that had Will Ferrell working for one day and his reason for leaving, trying out to play for the Dallas Cowboys football team." Yeah, good job with that. Will Ferrell, totally unbelievable, though, that he would use an excuse like that. Coming up, the first solo hit for Stevie Nicks from Fleetwood Mac after we kick things off with the Eagles.
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16: Scattered showers and thunderstorms are possible this afternoon between 1 and 5 with a high near 90. Tonight stays partly cloudy with a low around 73. Friday brings a 70% chance of showers and thunderstorms after 2, high near 87.
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0: Stevie Nicks from Fleetwood Mac, her debut solo single, Stop Dragging My Heart Around, that peaked at number 3 and stayed there for 6 frustrating weeks, a logjam at the top of the charts in 1981. Well, hi, it's Haynes Johns. Happy Thursday to you, and happy birthday today to their football great and commentator Jimmy Johnson, turning 83. Stuart Copeland, the drummer for Sting and the Police, he turns 73. Michael Flatley, the creator of Riverdance, as well as his solo effort, Lord of the Dance, he turns 68. Fun fact, not born in Ireland, very much a proud Irishman, but born in the States, in Chicago, home of a very strong Irish presence as well. Phoebe Cates from Fast Times at Ridgemont High and the Gremlins movie series, she turns 63. Will Ferrell, that I just told you about earlier, turns 59 today. Barry Sanders, the football great, running back for the Detroit Lions, turning 58. Corey Feldman, also from the Gremlins movie series, as well as the movies Stand By Me and Goonies, he turns 55. Jemma Mays, she played Emma in the series Glee, as well as starring in Ugly Betty, she turns 47. And Cooper Cock, he played Eric Menendez in that Netflix biopic. He turns 30 today. For your birthday or anniversary, we wish you the best. Coming up next, it's all about the numbers 2 and 1. The second number ones for Blondie and Elton.
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0: The second and biggest number one for Debbie Harry and Blondie. Number one for 6 weeks with Call Me, and that gave them the number one song for all of 1980. My name is Haynes Johns. Thank you for letting me be a part of your day. I hope the rest of your Thursday goes smoothly. Keep it here, because you got lots more of your favorites on the way to sing along with, and I'll be back again tomorrow for Finally Friday. But make time today to thank those helping you through your day. We all get help every day through our days, so show some appreciation for their contribution to your day and thank them. It's amazing the power of those two words, thank you. Coming up, another number one, Bon Jovi getting their first, plus more of your favorites, including a road trip to one of my most favorite towns with the Steve Miller Band.
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0: 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And if you have an event coming up, it's a great way to get the word out for absolutely free. 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We will get the word out for you. Not a problem. How about some police coming up on 92.1 The Axe?
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12: Scattered showers and thunderstorms are possible this afternoon between 1 and 5 with a high near 90. Tonight stays partly cloudy with a low around 73. Friday brings a 70% chance of showers and thunderstorms after 2, high near 87.
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0: We're always doing that, right? Working for the weekend, just a couple of days away. It's Loverboy. And I'm Ken Cocker. Thanks so much for being here. Well, for a couple of teams at least, the All-Star break is over today. There's one game, I believe, and then everybody goes back to it in earnest tomorrow. So the baseball season resumes for the second half. Great music coming up from AC/DC and Lenny Kravitz. Stay with us.
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2: I'm Jeff Nelly with a market update on the Cromwell Ag Radio Network at the Chicago Board of Trade today. It's a lower market. We saw strength yesterday, and we back up again today, and profit-taking is a very real issue regardless of the market influences. With regard to wheat market today, we were mixed. Front 2 months lose a penny to 2.75, and the deferreds were all pricing higher. The soybean oil market today, between a level of 37 to 49 cents lower. Soybean meal prices from 2.20 to $4 higher. Rice higher. Cotton futures lower today. Your live cattle market of the October contracts, $2.72 down at 223.27. Feeder cattle, October, down $4.40 at 334.45. Lean hogs, October, 20 cents up at 86.92 a hundred. At the Chicago Board of Trade, corn in the September, down 6 cents at 441 and a half. The December lost 5 and a half at 464. The March of 27 at 479 and a half, down 4.75. As for the spread in the soybean market, the nearby August at 11.95 a bushel, down 7.25. The November, 11.95, down 6.75. The March of 27, down 6 at 12.13 and a half. Wheat futures nearby September, down 2.75, 6.74 and 3/4. I'm Jeff Nelly.
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4: 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One more day off for the Cubs and White Sox as they prepare to return from the All-Star break. The Cubs will be home tomorrow, opening a weekend series against the Twins. Colin Ray will get the start. The White Sox begin the second half. In Toronto, the Sox will go with lefty Anthony Kay. We'll find out the full Blackhawks schedule later today. The NHL did release the schedule of home openers, and the Hawks will begin the season on the road. They're at Las Vegas on opening night, September 29th, the first home game for the Hawks, October 6th against St. Louis. The NBA Summer League continues. The Bulls take on the Lakers today. The Bulls Summer League record at 1-2 right now. The World Cup final is set. Spain will meet Argentina on Sunday. Argentina yesterday rallied with two late goals, the game winner coming in stoppage time to beat England 2-1. Argentina looking to become the first repeat champions in 64 years. Spain will be shooting for its second ever World Cup, having won it all back in 2010. I'm Matt McCoy, Illinois Radio Network Sports.
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1: And the sign says, long-haired freaky people need not.

0: You know, it's so hard to believe that that movie's now 40 years old, but it is. The Danger Zone, Kenny Loggins from Top Gun. And I'm Ken Cocker. Human League coming your way in a bit. Edie Brickell and New Bohemians are going to be here as well. And I don't know if you heard about this, but Kevin Costner is re-releasing Dances with Wolves. Now, that's a movie that came out 36 years ago. I guess it wasn't just right in his mind. It was a long movie to begin with, but he's added some footage to it. And the new version comes out August 7th. Going to be 4 hours long. Wow.
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9: Tonight will be partly cloudy with a low of 73. Friday brings a chance of showers and thunderstorms in the afternoon with a high near 88. Saturday will be sunny with a high of 90, with a slight chance of storms later in the day.
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0: And the Goo Goo Dolls, Iris. I'm Ken Cocker. Men at Work coming up in a bit. And from the late 1970s, Evolution. Got a track by Journey coming up around the corner as we do the Thursday Cruise.
1: We have your chance to win 4 tickets to the Brickyard 400 on Sunday, July 26th. 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

0: Hungry Like the Wolf. Rock and Roll Hall of Famers Duran Duran. And this is Ken Cocker. Going to play some Prince in a bit. Rick Springfield, still very, very popular concert-wise. He does shows all throughout the summer. Got a track by him coming your way in a bit from the 1980s, singing about Jesse's Girl. It's right around the corner.
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9: Tonight will be partly cloudy with a low of 73. Friday brings a chance of showers and thunderstorms in the afternoon with a high near 88. Saturday will be sunny with a high of 90, with a slight chance of storms later in the day.
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0: He had a couple of big hits in the late 1970s. That was one, Baker Street. The other was Right Down the Line and Jerry Rafferty. I'm Ken Cocker. I don't know if you saw the news. It came out very late in the weekend and early in the week, but Sam Neill passed away. I always thought he was a really, really good actor in so many great things. He was in at least two, maybe three of the Jurassic Park movies, and maybe most famous from there. He was also in Damien, Omen 3, and lots of others from New Zealand originally. Sam Neill passing away at the age of 78.
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3: Longshot Todd Gilliland turned in one solid performance after another to find himself among the final four drivers vying for NASCAR's in-season challenge million-dollar payout. This weekend at historic North Wilkesboro Speedway, the Front Row Motorsports pilot is pitted against Chase Elliott, with Christopher Bell versus Ryan Blaney on the other side of the bracket.
4: Yeah, here we are. My team's super into it. You know, obviously, you know, two more rounds and big prize at the end for us. So it'd be a lot of fun. Obviously, still massive underdogs going into this weekend, and obviously would be if we make it to the final. So, but yeah, it's been fun. And like I said, biggest thing is just a little bit of excitement along the way.
3: I'm Susie Armstrong. This is NASCAR Today on the Motor Racing Network.
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0: And there's a band that was formed on Valentine's Day in 1977. That's their name, The Romantics. 92.1 The Axe is Ken Kaka. The Mattoon Summer Food Program is back. 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Phil Collins heading for the Rock and Roll Hall of Fame. A song by him as a solo artist on the way.
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9: Tonight will be partly cloudy with a low of 73. Friday brings a chance of showers and thunderstorms in the afternoon with a high near 88. Saturday will be sunny with a high of 90, with a slight chance of storms later in the day.
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0: Well, after a decade's worth of battle in the courts, they won the right to the name back. They were the ones that formed the band, talking about Randy Bachman and Burton Cummings, and now they are touring as the Guess Who all summer and early fall. Long Soft Cell, Three Doors Down, they're coming right up.
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0: And that is Kryptonite, of course, Three Doors Down. And sadly, earlier this year, their lead singer at only 47 years old passed away. Talking about Brad Arnold. This is Ken Cocker. We appreciate you being along for the ride. Let's take a look at music headlines. Ringo Starr is going to kick off a fall tour of the U.S. starting in September. He and his all-star band, he's 86. In case you missed it, the Stones have a brand new album out. It's called Foreign Tongues. Also, this came out a week or so ago, but in case you did let this one get by you, Bonnie Tyler has passed away, known for Total Eclipse of the Heart, and It's a Heartache, just 75 years old. And Bryan Adams' Bare Bones acoustic album is getting its first vinyl release. That'll come out on August the 28th. There's a look at the music headlines today.
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5: After one round at the Open Championship in Southport, England, Jackson Suber is the leader in the clubhouse. He fired a 5-under today. A couple of players are tied at -4 for second. Action continues early tomorrow. At least according to us, it's early in the U.S. Coming up tonight in the WNBA, the schedule includes Portland at Washington. They'll start in just a few minutes at 6. New York is at Dallas for an 8 o'clock start. The second half of the Major League Baseball season tonight, just one game though. The Phillies, who hosted the All-Star game, they stay in Philadelphia to take on the Mets. Everybody else returns to action tomorrow, including the Cubs hosting the Twins, the Cardinals playing the Diamondbacks, and the White Sox facing the Blue Jays this weekend. The Bulls are playing the Lakers right now in an NBA Summer League game. Coming up this Saturday, Victory 103.9 has Major League Baseball at 6:30, Dodgers and the Yankees. Victory also has the NASCAR Cup Series Sunday evening at North Wilkesboro for the Window 50. The NTT IndyCar Series is on 92 on the Axe this Sunday evening from Nashville.
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0: I would call that their signature song from about 50 years ago. It's Walk This Way, the now retired Aerosmith. And I'm Ken Cocker. We sure do appreciate you being along for the ride here. Always great to have you. And Elton John and Kiki D with a huge hit from the 50 years ago, 1976. The bicentennial year is coming up. Also, Bruce Hornsby and The Range around the corner.
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14: Tonight will be partly cloudy with a low of 73. Friday brings a chance of showers and thunderstorms in the afternoon with a high near 88. Saturday will be sunny with a high of 90, with a slight chance of storms later in the day.
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0: And the Black Rose, Hard to Handle. Ken Cocker here. Blue Oyster Cult with a song that, if it had more cowbell, would have been a bigger hit, I think. That's going to be on the way in a bit. And from Australia, Men at Work. Time for the Born on Dates of the Lates and Greats. 16 July. Popcorn King, Orville Redenbacher, born in 1907. He died in 1995. Remember how the late night host would make a lot of fun of his commercials? But boy, he sold some popcorn. Actress and dancer Ginger Rogers, born 1911, died in 1995. Hall of Fame coach and now a commentator, Jimmy Johnson. He's 83. Michael Flatley, the dancer and choreographer, he is celebrating 68, and Will Ferrell with a birthday today. Will is 59. And there's your Born on Dates of the Lates and Greats today.
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